shake. All you gotta do, honey, is kinda stand in one spot, wiggle around just a little bit, and that's when you got some. Yeah. 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

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All right. Yeah. You better open up, honey, get your lover boy me that's knocking. 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
1: I hope you enjoy this one, a very good one, a beautiful song, written and recorded, I believe in 1951 or 1952, something like that, but anyway, unentitled.

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And then I want you to wiggle it around a little bit. That's when you got something.

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Yeah.

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1: And it's a real oldie too, Doc.
0: But a tune everybody likes. Turn to Harry with Shine.

Thank you. Thank you very much, ladies and gentlemen. Thank you very kindly. Welcome to our concert show. We hope that you'll enjoy our soloists, our old and new arrangements for you, our vocalists. Here's what we recorded a few years back, originally written by Frank Foster. Ernie Wilkins did our arrangement for us, and it's called Shiny Stockings.

Thank you very much, ladies and gentlemen, the Trumpet Blues. At this time, we would like to introduce and feature a very wonderful little lady that's just recently joined our band. We think she's a great talent, and I'm sure that you will enjoy Miss Rita Graham.

Thank you so very much. At this time, we would like to do a Thad Jones original featuring a few more of our soloists. We'd like to start with Mr. Jack Purcell at the piano. Jack?

Dave Roberts. John Smith, our bassist. 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Thank you. Thank you so very much. And now we'd like to feature at the drums, Mr. Sonny Payne.

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1: We've been very fortunate throughout the years, in the 32 years that I've had a band, and we've had quite a few hit records. And if you don't mind at this time, we would like to do a medley of some of the songs we've recorded throughout the years. We hope you'll enjoy. We'd like to return Miss Rita Graham.
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1: 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I am

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When they were cured, they were guaranteed employment, since this is an important aspect of the Soviet Constitution. But it was felt

plant in the bracing air of Siberia. During the long winter evenings in Siberia, one of the more warming aspects of the social life was the endless toasts to our beloved leaders and the party that we cherish and thank for our present good fortune.

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In the end, she was volunteered for a further spell in the health resort, away from the vodka and from Vladimir. One evening, after Olga had been gone several months, Vladimir was comforting himself with comrade vodka in the Pan Canteen when Sergei appeared. Sergei lived in Vladivostok and was visiting his father, a local party official. He did not have the usual pomp, pallor, and the diet of potatoes and red cabbage. Sergei was a sailor. His eyes were eyes used to far horizons. His skin had enjoyed the warmth of the sun and the rough caress of the wind. And his conversation betrayed his knowledge of distant lands.

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Days of shared pleasure and shared pain. 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It seemed the end of a dream when Sergei had to rejoin

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plant in the bracing air of Siberia. During the long winter evenings in Siberia, one of the more warming aspects of the social life was the endless toasts to our beloved leaders and the party that we cherish and thank for our present good

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In the end, she was volunteered for a further spell in the health resort, away from the vodka and from Vladimir. One evening, after Olga had been gone several months, Vladimir was comforting himself with comrade vodka in the planned canteen when Sergei appeared. Sergei lived in Vladivostok and was visiting his father, a local party official. He did not have the usual pomp, pallor, and the diet of potatoes and red cabbage. Sergei was a sailor. His eyes were eyes used to far horizons. His skin had enjoyed the warmth of the sun and the rough caress of the wind. And his conversation betrayed his knowledge of distant lands.

like minds sharing moments together. Moments stretched into days. Days of shared pleasure and shared pain. They worried whether Sergei's gifts of an Italian silk scarf and an adamant record would be enough to still the tongue of the fat matron who kept an eye on the comings and goings of Vladimir's apartment block. It seemed the end of a dream when Sergei had to rejoin his ship.